0: Aquí Luis de Toledo, otro sonado más. ¡Vamos, vamos!
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0: Hola, soy Alberto Tordesillas y soy un sonaoma, siempre polo negro.
1: Ladies and gentlemen, the time is here. The time is now.

go bay, I go bay, I go bay, I go bay, I go bay, I go bay, I go bay, I go bay, I go bay, I go bay, I go bay, I go bay, I go bay, I go bay, I go bay, I go bay, I go bay, I go bay, I go bay, I go bay, I go bay, I go bay, I go bay, I go bay, I go bay, I go bay, I go bay, I go bay, I go bay, I go bay, I go bay, I go bay, I go bay, I go bay, I go bay, I go bay, I go bay, I go bay, I go bay, I go bay, I go bay, I go bay, I go bay, I go bay, I go bay, I go bay, I go bay, I go bay, I go bay, I go bay, I go bay, I go bay, I go bay, I go bay, I go bay, I go bay, I go bay, I go bay, I go bay, I go bay, I go bay, I go bay, I go bay, I go bay, I go bay, I go bay, I go bay, I go bay, I go bay, I go bay, I go bay, I go bay, I go bay, I go bay, I go bay, I go bay

you know, I was wondering, you know, if you could keep on, because the force, it's got a lot of power, and it makes me feel like